Andrew Macy units on a 2252 north of 15 north of ITT for a white Ford pickup truck is with it. It's unable to maintain service. Andrew Macy units on a 2252 north of 15 north of ITT for a white Ford pickup truck is with it. It's unable to maintain serving lane, so it's up 15 north of ITT for a white Ford, a lifted pickup, and then that's going to be

0: 7423 of the 1039 of Pepe's.
1: I'm sorry, can you send that?
0: 7423, 1039 of Pepe's.

8421 as an alternate for suspicious Dirk's Box Springs in the 215. Yeah, in some ravine between Central and the Box Springs on-ramp to the 215.

0: 7526.
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0: 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I'll be 1098.
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1: 2310-4.
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0: Is it green?

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1: Did the copy and rock is good. It's going to be 2 feet in the mouth, right there.

0: And if I have any units built in aid for a wrong way driver, it's traveling westbound in the eastbound lanes, busing and entering the freeway at Rubidoux. It's a red SUV, a white female adult driver. Purdy tried to tell the driver they were traveling wrong way, but they continued on. Westbound in the eastbound 6B at Rubidoux.
1: Go ahead.

And information unit is 2303 East on 91 West of Spruce. Time will be 4 go. Blue Nissan sedan, less than 8 ambulance, so low occupant and sweep down lane. East on 91 approaching Spruce. Blue Nissan sedan, no further KDG 272 is 1736.

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1: Schmidt 43 Crest Point, northbound 57800.
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3: Was that you just called?
1: Yeah, what?
3: I was so broken, I didn't hear anything.
1: Yeah, I'm in the exact same spot as when I called you yesterday.
3: That's awesome, that's so fun.
1: Alright, man, you guys have a flight safe.
3: See you later, Brooklyn.
1: See ya.

Intermission units on the 23152 headed into the area, last seen northbound 15 north of Main Street. This time is going to be 2-0 for a black Tesla, 9 yellow Charles Edwards 532. So it's from Nuttall Lane near Mississippi State. Temecula's trying to catch up. Northbound 15 north of Main. Black Tesla, 9 yellow Charles Edwards 532. No further, KDP 272 at 1740.

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1: Yeah, go ahead.
0: Hey, do you know what the two on-sites are called?
1: Oh, gosh. Clouds, something called Sky Cloud Park or something like that?
0: Which one's the one up top?
1: I do not know.
0: Alright, Steve thinks the one up top is a playground. Because there's a street up here, I think. Oh, yeah, there's a street up here. So he's right.
1: Okay, that sounds right. Playground. Park or Sky Cloud or something like that.
0: Okay. 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
1: Okay, I don't talk to an RP and said last they were seen west of the landing area.

0: Hey Greg, I'm thinking I'm not going to complicate the airspace with two helicopters, so we'll sit and we'll wait until you guys find it.
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0: All right, we're going to follow the 18 down by the old hotel and then over to San Francisco. Okay, we'll stay clear of you.
1: Information units 2752 left on 6 east of Redlands, MLB 2 will go for a small white SUV, partial plate 97, serving, braking, and fluctuating speed. West on 60 from Redlands for a small white SUV, no further PDG 272 1804.
0: 24, 10-2, I copy.

0: 7441. Can you start for this 20,002 contour and juniper flat? It's a dark colored sedan, 23103 T seat into a pole. A driver got out of the vehicle and threw a backpack into the bushes, then got a ride from a party driving a silver SUV. A driver that fled is described as a black male adult, unknown clothing description. That was 40. Same route was 41.
1: 40. 40, that's safe room.
2: I'll be around, so that's suspicious.
0: Yeah.

74, 11, 10-8, 10-8, 10-8, 10-8, 10-8, 10-8, 10-8, 10-8, 10-8, 10-8, 10-8, 10-8, 10-8, 10-8, 10-8, 10-8, 10-8, 10-8, 10-8, 10-8, 10-8, 10-8, 10-8, 10-8, 10-8, 10-8, 10-8, 10-8, 10-8, 10-8, 10-8, 10-8, 10-8, 10-8, 10-8, 10-8, 10-8, 10-8, 10-8, 10-8, 10-8, 10-8, 10-8, 10-8, 10-8, 10-8, 10-8, 10-8, 10-8, 10-8, 10-8, 10-8, 10-8, 10-8, 10-8, 10-8, 10-8, 10-8, 10-8, 10-8, 10-8, 10-8, 10-8, 10-8, 10-8, 10-8, 10-8, 10-8, 10-8, 10-8, 10-8, 10-8, 10-8, 10-8, 10-

0: 7421. When you're going to need pedestrians, East 91 to South 15.
1: 21.
0: So it's a white, or Hispanic male, white shirt, towards looking on the right shoulder with traffic.

0: 315, it's 5103 left. You want to go south 15 north of Blaine. It's a RP in the vehicle with her boyfriend. They're in a white Mercedes 20. She doesn't like how her boyfriend's driving. Asking him to pull over. Any unit copy?
1: Out of position.
0: 23 out of position.

10410, can you check the area for this one call of a wrong-way driver about 45 minutes ago, westbound in the east lane for 1600 ago?

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1: Check that, ma'am.
0: 2074, thank you. All I have is a red SUV driving wrong way. Whenever you're clear. I'm only one call.

Park Country. Actually, can you check on this 1183 as an alternate after that suspicion for stuff? Just called to my witness. No one called Park. Party calling in.

0: And info again for that 23103 with the involved party. RP is a male driver, pound code 4, the x-ray passenger is saying he's having a manic episode. RP is driving fine, following the laws, and he's going to be exiting the area. He's going to be clear at...
1: Yeah, I'm good.
0: What's point?

0: 74, 40, or 41, whoever clears first from that 20,000. There's 1125 motor home. It's the Caballero part. Is 21390 Vista Caballero, Carlos Clark, red Honda sedan, and a motor home. Lucky Street.
1: 40, I got them. 50C, and then in route to the 641, and I can be in route to that after.
0: Yep. Yeah. 2411, you can 1022 Ontario PD

0: Sunny's eye won't touch it.
1: For 23. Yep.
0: 153, I'm UTL on that 1125, and I divert it for a stop. I'll be northbound, you stop those.
1: 23, ready to add on to your list. Whenever you're clear, there's also a dog cage. Marino Beach on ramp for the westbound.
0: All right, copy, thank you.
1: Yep.

0: Rancho 101, 21, boy. I'll be interrupted at 32, boy.
1: Route for a white Honda Odyssey on the right shoulder, north, south. Star City should be there in about

0: 23.
1: Detail for that pedestrian on 91 to the 17. That way, 21 can 10-22.
0: 10-4, 21, you can 10-22, 23 detail on that pedestrian.

0: 7421, inland. 2123 is ETA on that pedestrian, however, can you start as an alternate for another one? West 60, west of Day Street, for a ped possibly about to jump in front of vehicles.
1: Copy for now.
0: 10-4, it's a male on a scooter, acting like he's going to go from the right shoulder to the left shoulder. Black tank top, black cap on here.
2: I'm closer. I'm stopped, but I'm okay. I'll advise.
0: 40, you're closer.

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75103, 2728. Seven five one zero three twenty seven of David 865 0505. It's going to be a temporary 28-1 rating.

0: Appreciate it. 7052, last thing. You want to go eastbound Van Buren from Washington. It's a town Mustang. 4 William Paul Lincoln, 638, possible speedy driver. 2002 Ford convertible out of here. It's clear east.
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0: 2423, how was UTL on any wrong way driver from Pyrite to Riverdale?
1: 23 UTL, any wrong way driver, Newport, any contestant?
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0: 40, I'm going UTL to Fox Springs. Do you have any further?
1: Copy, UTL to Fox Springs. I don't.
0: And format, and then I'll be back and route to my TC southbound south of Eucalyptus.

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1: Okay, we're going to be releasing the vehicle to 27 of Yellow 317727. 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
1: .74-34 is an alternate for 1125 eastbound 91 to the south 15. .30 eastbound 91 to the south 15 is a red Honda Civic. Stopped in lanes on the trans road. The driver is seen drinking out of a Corona bottle.

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0: Just drove around the area and walked down the ravine. I was UTL on it further. I'll be 98.
1: 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Westbound 60 Marina Beach on.

0: Charlie, traffic to Sunday 41, Mike Charlie, traffic to 10 speed, orbiting and heading to Runner Road, Rosehill.
1: Beta Corolla, driver's in Wayne, Illinois, 34 years of age. Left the address 16770 Van Buren Boulevard, wasn't coherent. Pretty was seen kneeling by the vehicle prior to caller believes you're possibly having a medical emergency. Information secondhand from RSO, westbound Van Buren from Washington, blue Toyota Corolla, and time on that'll be 2 ago. No further, no caller, KDG 272 at 1851.
0: Copy, out of position.
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74-34, 20,002. Victims in front of 19494 River Rock Road. It occurred Cahalco and Smithville. To Curtis, eastbound Cahalco, east to Temescal. Victim's going to be in a black Volkswagen Atlas, 19494 River Rock Road. Suspect vehicle is going to be a black hatchback with a Lyft sticker in the window and a male driver. Some plates on that.

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1: 23,
0: go ahead.
1: Yeah, I was UTL on 88 outage. I'll be 98 for there.
0: 2398 UTL.

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0: 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Other party is going to file online.
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0: Information Unit 2252, Southwest 215, Southwest Central Avenue. Time will be 2:00 for a light gray to a Tacoma with landscaping tools on the bed. Been served not a lane, server seen drinking out of an open container. Southbound 215 from Central Avenue. Light gray to a Tacoma with landscaping tools on the bed. No further, no caller, KDG 272, will be cleared 1906.
1: Forward, 24, 23,
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0: go ahead. How do you feel about the south and northbound connector, 1098? X-ray Lincoln Mary, 447. It's coming back clear on a Jaguar out of Paris. I'll send it over to MDC. If you could start to that 1125 westbound 91 to the north 15.
1: Delta Mike Charlie, 1000 feet northeast, 5 interchange.

0: 7441. You'll have a 1039 to Steve.
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0: 7410, 1182, westbound 6 east of Valleyway.
2: Up in there,
0: 7410, westbound 6 east of Valleyway. It's a red Toyota Corolla on the number 2 that's not drivable, and two dark colored SUVs on the right hand shoulder. We're getting AAA for the Toyota Corolla.
1: Is there a whole rotation for that?
0: That's different.

0: NRAC units 2252, southbound 215, south of Blaine. Time will be one ago for a black Kia two-door, 9 yellow William Lincoln 133. Similar on a 2026 BMW Audi Urbalinda. So serving a near miss chasing, southbound 215 from Blaine, for a black Kia two-door, 9 yellow William Lincoln 133. No further, KDG 272 and 1819.
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0: 423, copy.

7411, pedestrian, Cantu, Galliano, off ramp from the northbound 15. Levinitz and X-ray walking up the off ramp towards the main line at Cantu on the north 15. Light brown hair, gray sweater, and inner 20. No further.

0: 784-30, 1125 West 191 East of the 15. It's West 191 East of the 15. Cones of metal blocking the 1 and 2, causing vehicles to swerve.
1: Here it comes.
0: 7410.
1: And go.
0: 10, Pet Mesa 77 with the Toyota Corolla loaded up. We also have interstate tow through AAA en route for them.
1: And I copy. I'm at Rubidoux now.
0: From Rubidoux.

information units, report of a highway violence, suspect vehicle last seen westbound 60 west of Valley Way. For a black Honda pickup, 56893 King John. It's was tailgating ERP, using registers and trying to tease me into that black Chevrolet Silverado. That party exited Valley Way, suspect continued on. Gentlemen, that's going to be one to go. Black Honda pickup, 56893 King John. No further, KDG 272 and 1934.

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1: 22A copy.
0: 23 copy.
1: Indiana Avenue in Corona. Can I get a residence say, please? I'll be in route.
0: I'll be 13547 Indiana Avenue in Corona. I'm requesting a previous activity. I'll show you.

0: 45, headed northbound, and suspects are in 20 to 30 cars from the rear.
1: Information units 2252, southbound 15, south is Mestville. 10 LB, want to go for a waveboard pickup, 7 Adams, 57740. Through metal traffic, last seen approaching ATT. 28 does return clear and an 034 pickup out of Paris. Southbound 15 approaching ATT, want to go for a waveboard pickup, 7 Adams, 57740. No further, no follow.
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Lincoln 425. Do you have a way to communicate directly with BNSF on the radio? We're about a minute out, just given that this is going to be ultimately their handle. It might be good for one of the CAT officers to link up with them. We don't have comms with them.

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0: 4:30. I was UTL on any cones or metal. I moved tire treads to the right shoulder. So I'll be 98.
1: Copy UTL on any cones or metal. Tire tread was moved to the right hand shoulder. I'll show you 1098. Seventy-four, 40 or 41. If you can copy, Edison has a 30-minute ETA.
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1: Information units, 23-103 activity. Ellis and Antelope. Callers advising, four ATVs that are 23-103 in the area for the last 3 hours. They are requesting an area check. One described as orange, one is green, and one is a gray primer type. They also heard some bottle breaking in the area. Ellis and Antelope.
0: You want to copy? We'll check once you're clear.
1: What about copies? We'll check when you're clear.

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1: 7430, go.
0: I just overshot that 1145 earlier. It's going to be westbound at McKinley. I'm going to be turning around at Main.
1: The 1125 from earlier westbound at McKinley, you'll be turning at Main.

0: NBC units on a 2252, southbound Harville from Ryder. 7 will be 2, go for a gray Dodge Ram Dually, 86879 David 4. Says from Dunnelane, able to maintain, clear on a 2024 Ram out of Paris. Last seen eastbound Placentia from Hartville, and that time is 2 ago. Gray Dodge Ram, 86879 David 4, and then a follower. Northbound 15 north of Temescal. Gray 2-day camera with a thought tire in the center divider. If Steve's towing en route with a 35-minute ETA. Copy Harville and Ryder 2252 ID.
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0: 74-23-1125 at Ritchie Vista and Ritchie Canyon. It's a motorhome that's blocking the southbound lane heading towards Marina Valley.
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1: 7421, go ahead.
0: This is an 1125 vehicle in the left turn lane on the eastbound 91 Adams off.
1: Copy, eastbound 91 Adams off, ramp up vehicle in the left turn lane.

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0: That's affirmed. The RO responded on scene and gave us info.
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Indiana and Adams, the private system, you'll be many of them to meet.

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Central Kill Southbound. I'll need a car 300. I just the quick service on Central Southbound. I'll stay with it. Roger, appreciate that. Yeah, we'll see around this area. Not Saturday.

Information unit 2352 eastbound 60 east of Rubidoux. Time will be 2 ago for a white Toyota SIE. It's serving near Miss PC. And fluctuating speeds 28.6 X-ray William David 678. 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

0: 7440, if I could have you divert for 1125 from Hotel 215 South Nueva.
1: Go ahead. 41
0: gray sedan, blacked out the number 2 lane. So far, just one call, northbound 215 South Nueva.
1: 441, we copy. Approaching Harley Knox northbound.
0: Copy, approaching Harley Knox northbound.

0: 7421. When you're 10-8, I have a second call on that pedestrian now being reported eastbound 91 west in Las Vieiras, a Hispanic female juvenile blocking with traffic on the right-hand shoulder.
1: Zero, office.
0: From the office.

0: 430. You can show me back to route that next call as well.
1: 30 back route as well. Updated with the eastbound with Celestia.
2: I'll say, what's the deal? How do you work?

0: 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Are there any additional calls?
1: 41, so far negative, just that one call came in.
0: 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Turn your run at D Street to run a break.
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1: Someone filed this log. It's eastbound west to La Sierra.

7423-1183 eastbound 60 west of Hecox. Called in by a passerby. It's a gray sedan and a white sedan on the right shoulder.

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0: 430, I'm UTL from Magnolia through La Sierra. 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

0: 7430 info. 7430, I recall the original RP. They confirmed that it was on the eastbound 91. They were heading towards the Tyler Mall. It said eastbound just west of Magnolia near a blue building that they believe is a bread company is where they saw her.
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0: 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There's a male out of the Nissan wearing a red shirt and black pants. It looks like he's going to run across lanes to retrieve the mattress. And another dupe advised it was possibly hit by an unknown vehicle.
1: I got a break westbound east of La Sierra.
0: 2421 with a break westbound east of La Sierra.
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0: 7423, I'm 97.
1: 7423, 1087 eastbound 50 west of Hancock. 7421.
2: Yeah, better 1020, I'm ETL so far to the Pierce on ramp.

0: 421, I got the area code up here. Looks like the only 1020 we've gone was west on east of Magnolia.
1: When I copy, looks like I have visual of a car fire westbound 91, just east of McKinley. Looks like it's in the slow lane.
0: 21, that's a burn. We have a westbound east of McKinley on the right hand shoulder.
1: Our car is fully engulfed in flames.
0: I copy, it's fully engulfed. 7434, can you start as an alternate set, or 21, are you going to be in route?
1: I'm with this. Is that 1125 debris still getting additional calls?
0: 21, we haven't gotten any additional since we previously put it out, but I'll confirm. And I'll show you 1097 with the car fire, west 91 east of McKinley.
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0: 7411, I see you've shown yourself en route northbound 15, I can't see you. Unit 22152, Washington and Van Buren. This is reported now. Three is on a black Chevrolet pickup. Lefty northbound Washington ran a stop sign at 40 to 50 miles per hour and brake checking vehicles, swerving badly. 2870389, Robert 3, Flying Circuit 2019, Chevrolet pickup out of Paris. There's no further. Unit 06, clear at 2110.
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0: units on a 20,002. Going to be broadcast info only now. It occurred east on 91 just west of Adams. This is now going to be 22 ago. This is a black truck that brake checked the RP. Plate 33479 John 4. RP thought they may have PC'd in the vehicle. Check. They have negative damage. It's requesting broadcast only. Clear to 2026 Toyota out of Moreno Valley. No further.
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0: Thank you for 21. I copy all lanes blocked.
1: I'll be en route to 21.
0: 34 en route to 21.
2: 5201. Can you log me up for trail, please?
0: Separation units 22152 southbound 15 north of 2nd. This is reported 1 is on a black Dodge Ram. Pickup 7 Henry 98701. All over near Mrs. This one is cleared to a 2004 Chevrolet out of Paris. Number the Kennedy 272, clear 2112. 24-11, copy.

0: 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The City 411, just info, I reached out to Star City for AAA. The advisor ET is going to be 2 to 3 hours. I'm sure if you want to roll a rotation.
1: I copy. 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

0: 34. There's going to be multiple vehicles going wrong way on the on-ramp from Pierce.
1: 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Multiple vehicles going wrong way on the Pierce on-ramp.

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0: 11, go ahead. Copy 11, push your wide right shoulder and stand by for their AAA. I'll show you an idiot. And 7411, just speed up on 1126, south on 15, north of the 91. It's a white Infiniti Q50, flat tire, no spare. They are working on their insurance for roadside for 1185. They'll call back if they want a rotation. Thirty-four. We had a 1039 into RPD, reference the Pierce on-ramp. Did you want them to shut it down for now?
1: The negative. We have a couple lanes opening up. Traffic should be blessed.
0: I copy negative.

0: information units on a 23052 southbound 15 south of ITT. Tim and this will be 3-0 for a black Kia Forte 9 Nora, Edward Nora 806. Swerving down a lane, driving blacked out. Clear on a 2023 Kia at a Lake Elsinore. Southbound 15 from ITT, black Kia Forte 9 Nora, Edward Nora 806. No further, no follow. KDG 272 2141.
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0: Information units, I'm moving 1125, southbound 15, approaching Ontario. Time on this is 1 to go for a white Toyota Prius, driving blocked out. Southbound 15, north of Ontario for a white Toyota Prius, driving blocked out. No further. Unit that copied reading.
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1: 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I copy 11, code 4. Oh, then I copy you 10-2 now.

6, 10, 10, 10. Greyhound, SA vehicle westbound 210 from northbound 215, trying to catch up over 100.

0: 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Vehicle's lit up and yielding, taking off the Riverside.
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7423 status is valid. Class to Cardona for Sid Dason. I'm showing a Class A commercial status is also valid and no priors to NBC. Continuing Alaska Cardona for Sid Dason, showing that Class A status is valid, no priors to NBC.

0: River Beach units 2752, Southwest Hazelton, Southwest Harley Knox. 10 LV2, go for a black side of four-runner in the place from Nettleane, last state approaching Ramona Expressway. Southwest Hazelton, approach Ramona, want to go for a black Toyota four-runner, no further, KDG 272, 2157.
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0: 7421, we have the 1, 2, and 3 lane open.
1: 7421, 1, 2, and 3 lane will be open. Confirm that was 23 with the 1185 request.
2: Confirm that was 28, we're ready.
1: What about the 28?
2: 88 is going to be 6, Adam William Union, 609. Should come back to the Toyota Prius.
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1: When all lanes are open, myself and 34 will be 98, negative 180.
0: Copy, all lanes are open, negative 180, as I'll show you, and 34 to 98. And then I still had that 1125 pending. It came back westbound 91. Also reported east to McKinley for the box spring and mattress.

0: Information units on a 2202 eastbound 91 from La Sierra. Time will be 3 ago for a white Toyota SUV by John Union Charles 863. It's serving and able to maintain. Plan an 04 Toyota utility out of Riverside. Additional 23152 eastbound 91 at the 15. This is on a silver Toyota Prius 8 Frank Maria Zebra 585. It's returning clear. Also out of Riverside. It's serving unable to maintain, and that vehicle was last seen 2 ago. No further KDG 272-2217.
1: And boy, I copy, and I'll be 10-10 for fair.
0: I copy 10-10 for fair. Thank you. 11-6.

Andrew Macy units on a moving 1125 eastbound 91 east of the 15. The flatbed loaded with a sedan appears to be at 22 to the left.

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0: 10-4.

7421, can you start to this pedestrian as an extended alternate southbound 215 north of Alessandra? It's a white female adult, blonde hair in a ponytail, black zip-up jacket, shorts, standing on the right-hand shoulder with her hands in her pockets. No further.

0: Every machine is on a moving 1125 southbound 15 at Indian Truck Trail. It's a oversized convoy of semis. One of them is dragging an object that's causing sparks. Southbound 15 from ITT. Time on this is 1 ago. No further, KDG 272 2226.
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21, she possibly crossed over lanes. We're getting a ped reported northbound south of the Marina Valley interchange, walking northbound in the center divide.

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1: Confirm the last number. It didn't go through. I copied Frank 7545 953. Confirm.
2: Number 494.
1: Number 4954. Thank you. And it looks like Lutz might be down. Oh no, I have a return. It's returning valid. Looks like a HOV and a speed violation for Las Vegas for Sir Giovanni. I'll send it over.

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1: 30 copy, Courtney was dropped off at his house. 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
0: Do you have any additional calls on this bed?
1: 21, just the ones that came in southbound and northbound.
0: I copy. I'm ETL southbound to Alessandro and northbound to Central, 98, and I'll be en route to 1019 for Paro.
1: Copy, ETL southbound to Alessandro, northbound to Central, I'll show you 98, route 1019 for Paro.

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0: 23 ETA 15, 15.

Okay, stand for. I'm 600. I dropped it down to 5 to 8 points.

0: 7410 1125 eastbound 91 at the Riverside Interchange.
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0: 7410 is to be a white minivan in the slow lane. They advise this

40, party standing by at Day and Alessandro in a blue Mazda 3. Twenty-three temperature.

0: 1175 202. We just got a visual of another 1179. It's going to be southbound 215 north of 6th Street. Copy. 75202 will be en route to that. We can start 1179.
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0: Robert 2, I'm not sure if you have an 1185 for this 79215 at the 2nd Street off. Can you get one started?

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1: At 1-1. 214, yeah. We'll back around to 2. On the 10, or on 215. That's before the 10 ends.

0: get some relief that way. We got it stuck. 25152. We're gonna have all traffic stopped north of 6.
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0: So we currently have the 2nd, 3rd Street off from closed, cleared off. 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
1: 1183 eastbound 60 at Paris. It's going to be a gray Chevy Silverado on the right shoulder and a gray sedan in the middle lane.
0: Four 23, we copy. We'll be in route.

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0: 23 will be 98 from a two vehicle, 1182, and we'll be en route to the 20,002.
1: From the Covington 98, two vehicle, 20,002, correction 1182. I'll show you en route to the 20,002.

0: 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We have information that there is a vehicle TC'd into a known object and continued on. No further. 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

0: 31, 1126. 31, go ahead. 1,
1: northbound 15, just north of Lake.
0: 75, so it won't be en route to Logan Ridge 027.

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0: It's in the wash. It'll be north, south of the freeway, just west of the city.
1: Information for units 23152 southbound 215 for B Street for a black Ford Flex, plate of Frank Lincoln, X-ray Frank Adam Mary, unable to maintain lane, returning clear, no record, 82272 clear at 137.
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75 SM. 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

sedan, HOV lane. We're going to be at speed 125. Looks like it's going to be a silver van, speed 130, 28 of 4, yellow Nora Edward, 987.

152, it's going to be 4 yellow Nora Edward, 987, possibly Nora Frank, the license plate. Frank is blocking, and we're going to be northbound 215 now, approaching baseline.

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Ben kabinde değilim. Station B, that's 23109, eastbound Nuevo, east of Menifee. Cam pickup with a LED strip across the hood and a second vehicle high speed leaving in that lane. KDG 7203.

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0: ME-423 is an alternate, 1179 southbound 15, north of the 91. A solo vehicle, white Volvo on the, off the right shoulder.
1: 74-31,
2: holding a route of 36, 31-10-4. Copy, 215 Avenger.

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But... got a westbound 10 with 2 computers, go through my whole fucking playbook.

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1: Copy 97 southbound 15 north of the 95.

0: 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The engine is now on the right hand hill.
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0: 21st, Media, southbound, just south of Hidden Valley.
1: Southbound to south of Hidden Valley.

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0: 31, go ahead.
1: 31, there's a semi up ahead that hit the engine block with a field front right tire. 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It's on the right shoulder.
0: 31, I copy. 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They have private assistance en route.

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1: 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Angelo is advising they're having a 25-minute ETA. They agreed to another call, and they only have one truck, so we'll start the next.
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0: 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You're a little covered in static. Tonight, we're the party transport.
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0: Wait, we're 97, all lanes stop.
1: 423, 297, southbound Southern Valley, all lanes stop.
2: Okay, that's just slowed up slowly. And then you guys just go back to slow.

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0: S7, I have a pending 23152, possible just 1126, southbound 71 south of Euclid. Looks like fire is out with them and requesting CHP.
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0: 747, your 1185 is advising an additional 12 minutes. 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
1: Sure, 34, altitude of corridor, north, south, 800. Okay, sir.

0: information for units 23103 southbound 215 north of the Riverside Interchange. White GMC truck driving on the right shoulder, leaving in that lane. KDG 272 here at 349.
1: 23, we copy.

0: 4-7. Liberty just showed up. Can you put them back on top? And I'll be 98.
1: 4-7 copies. Liberty just showed up. Put them back on top.

0: 98. We're going to be on a stop, and you're in position north of us.
1: 40 copy 90, I'm now on a stop, and you're in north of us.
2: So, can you have one of the units break away from lock 66 to handle that 1126?
1: Requesting
0: one of the units break away from
1: lock 66
0: to
3: handle 1126, eastbound 9190. 23, we should be in route.
1: 23,
3: I'll show you now. 74, 31. We're almost 98 here. He's almost done getting the engine on the tow truck, then we'll be 98.

0: 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Talk about the 23152 log, which fire was 97 when.
1: Southbound 71 south of Houston.
2: 31, 198, vehicles in tow and en route to that 69 mode.

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0: 2312 eastbound 91 from Madison for a dump truck with purple lights underneath swerving in that lane. KDD 72, Sarah 4.
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13, it's on the highway. Listen, I'm to be changing yourself to Van Buren. It's going to be a white Nissan sedan and a silver sedan. That vehicle is possibly on the highway by Lance. The white vehicle was chasing the other one around. Brake checking up. Last thing, northbound, TV team to south of Van Buren, KDT 272, clear by 26.

0: Maintain, it's 2023, northbound 215, just south of 4th Street. It's going to be a blue for Alfa Romeo, Nightmare Charles Boy, 666. It's going to be 7-hour misses all over the roadway. It's going to be clear to Marietta, northbound 215 at 4th Street. KDG272, clear at 552.
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0: Robert 2.
1: B97 with that semi that's blocking. We're blocking the number 2 lane, westbound, west of Main, overbound the Collector Road.
0: Copy, 97, westbound, west of Main on the Collector Road.
1: Duty, chill for now, and they'll be able to access from westbound 91 or southbound 15 to westbound.
0: Robert 2, I copy. They're going to be on the Collector Road, request 1185, has an access either westbound 91 or southbound to westbound.
2: Robert 30, I copy that. And I'll be 10-8 just a few minutes in and route.
0: 30, copy.

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contact you last week, northbound 15 North Clyde Corner City, a black Kia SUV is serving in Adelaide, and I'll let you know for there this time.

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0: 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What's this when you're heading?
1: US.
0: 7423, it's going to be southbound 1515, just north of Eagle, this way, Dodge Ram, center divider. It's going to be 1124, FSP, check your request.
2: 4 Mary, 1039 to Wind and Sea, they said less than 30 for an ETA, and they already made contact with the party.
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2: the vehicle's facing wrong way in the center median. 75104 Mary, I copy, you're going to have to stand by, the vehicle's facing wrong way in the center median.

0: 75214, 1182, northbound 215 at Inland Center. It's going to be a silver Hyundai Elantra and a white Toyota Tundra on the right-hand shoulder.
1: Copy,
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0: 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I'll be working a Caltrans detail out of the Burt Mill Yard. 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
1: Everything first off, taking the party on Pepper from the eastbound 210.
2: Have any 5 George, I copy? I'm running first off eastbound 210 at Pepper.

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0: 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It's going to be a Silver Volkswagen Atlas and a Toyota Camry. They're going to be in the reverse for a point, westbound 91, so this is close.

0: 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It's going to be a light triple utility down the embankment.
1: Robert.
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1: 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I'll advise the closures.
0: Wait. 97 Robert 16, I copy working at the Caltrans yard on the 138 until 1500. Standing by in a white 4 tram KFAN, and they advise it appears 1124 and you're at home with 57.
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0: Original Unit 2103, last name westbound 10. It's West Cedar. It's going to be a great 100 accord. Tudor with partial plate at 8 John. IV is using only the pass and VO brake lights. Don't forget this time. Keep the VO 6 clear at center.
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0: 想说专业的助理生。Frank 702-9626. That's my suspect here, and that's 29 also, please.
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0: 24 Charles 1, 29 San Francisco is going to be clear, 27 when you're ready.
1: Charles, would you just send that to the NDC, please?
0: I copy.

0: 3430.
1: I diverted to another 1182 westbound just east of the surface, white F-150, gray SUV.
0: Number 30, diverted for 1182 westbound 91 east of the surface, white Infiniti and a correction, white Ford F-150 and a gray SUV. Robert 4, copy 10-8 with Robert 5.
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0: 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They're advising they're going to be westbound 91 surface on ramp on the left hand side.
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information on units 23103, last seen southbound 15, southeast Zebra, Robert D2, Honda, 4-door, asking in at 719. One 5 2 copy.

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2: 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The new vehicle is on me. 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

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I'm UTL on any broken fence or a silver Chevy Malibu.

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1: 1132, I copy that you found it. The party's now advising it's going to be Malabar and Dutch. And 75214, I copy your 97 Southbound 215 at the time if you could advise.
0: 32, that's a firm. It's at Malabar. Doesn't appear to be into the fence. I'll advise.
1: 1132, I copy. It doesn't appear to be into the fence.

0: 101.32, just for info, the party is now not requesting an 1110. He's just advising that it's up to Houston. Same for Charles 1. Pick up, you're going to be sending the ATV to 20,000 in.
1: Graham, UTL.
0: 101.32, that's affirmed. The RP is now advising that he's not requesting an 1110 for the fence and just advising that the vehicle is up to Houston.
2: 132, doesn't appear to be a crack. 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I'm going to 422 it.
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1: Do you have any traffic?
0: Copy, Robert 5, did you run a place?
2: Robert 5, it'll be a negative match, code 4.
0: Copy, negative match, code 4, 10, 10, 10, 10.

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0: Copy, Orange Street parking lot, code 4. Was it a master negative?
1: It looks like a negative.
0: Copy.
2: Roger, O3 is leaving you on a short way.
0: Copy, you're going to be making a stop with the Expedition No Place. He's done something.

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0: 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Go ahead with your 29.
1: Rancho in Lexington. Could be a last of Watkins. William, Adam, Tom, King, Ida, Nora, Sam. First of Mark, Mary, Adam, Robert, Charles. Middle of Hey, Anthony. 126 of 88.
0: I copy. Last of Watkins, first of Mark, middle of 8, Anthony, 126 of 88, and just confirming this is for the homeless encampment detail. KBG 72 for 742. All right, copy, thank you. Mary, copy.

0: think I'm getting negative max for that subject, and 29 is coming back clear for that subject in DOB.
1: King Kong, copy. Try making the first name Mark Anthony, and last of walk-in, so middle.
0: I copy Mark Anthony. As an alternate for an 1182 southbound 215 north of La Cadena.

0: 3, what did you have?
1: 75216 for an 1182 southbound 215 north of La Cadena.
0: I think I might be up first. I'll be around.
1: I copy unit and route. Can you do 380?
0: It's a 75103.
1: 103, I copy. It's going to be 1182 southbound 215 north of La Cadena, tan Mitsubishi and a silver Nissan Altima, both on the right-hand shoulder.
2: 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I'll be around once I clear for the stop. I'm currently code 4 on the Warren Road, just west of the 214.
1: 214, I have you on a stop code for Ford Road, just south of the 214. 215. And 75103, you can 1022.
0: Okay, copy.
1: And King 10, I'm still getting Nomax with that first and last name.

0: 2623 has an alternate report of a jumper eastbound 91 at 14. Eastbound 91 at 14th, a male with a maroon hat, white shirt, and jean shorts climbing over the overpass, or if he thinks that they want to jump.
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0: Repair router one up east. 10 10 10 is very poor. And go ahead, jump plug in.
1: This is Jennifer Rover 1, I copy Army 1010 and 1080 does Mary 4. I have a jumper, it's going to be westbound 91 east of 14th and Mill with a maroon hat, white shirt, and jeans climbing over the fence.
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1: I copy 21, bringing in a break from Central, and I copy, then you'll be in North Central.

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1: for an 1125 southbound 215 south of the 210. FSC is 97 with a large tire tread. They're requesting a break north of the 210.
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2: 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I'll be en route to the 1182.
1: 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Your stop en route to the 1182, southbound 215 north.

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0: Like, when did he drop that vehicle? Never took it from that 79 in this intermediate. Can you call him back? I'm circling back to it.
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1: Yep,
0: we're not a problem. Call 3 Moreno Valley Court. The 75104 Mary 1039 to Wyndon C. Wyndon C advised they went 97 and the party advised them that they're going to start a different 1185. We're landline with the party now trying to get further.
1: We just advised the party we have to start our own. We can't leave it out here. And then roll a rotation for me. Thank you, ma'am.
0: 104 Mary, I copy. We're going to start a rotation.
1: We just advised the party we have to start our own. We can't leave it out here. And then roll a rotation for me. Thank you, ma'am.
0: 104 Mary, I copy. We're going to start a rotation.
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0: Information to units 2703 is coming northbound to the Canaan Nuevo with the white Chrysler 300 and only that high speed in Adelaide. Note for that this time, Los Angeles southbound correction northbound to the South Nuevo, KDC 272 Clear 8.
1: Copy.

0: Wrangler 23 as an alternate 1183 northbound to between Placentia. Gray sedan, parties are outside of the vehicle. They look upset, holding by a passing motorist. Only northbound to between Placentia off road.
1: 23, I copy.
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0: 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Let Fontana Court know you're going to be late. And 216, I copy 9798, roadway clear.
1: 75S2, I'll be the one that's being late. Cosmolia, hold it.
0: I copy, 75S2, Alder and Cosmolia.

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0: 6 cents, you can show me 1015 with Blast at 0810 hours for a warrant. I'll put all the info on the log in just a second. You can just pull me the next division, Mary, never please pass.

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1: Running to a 75S, are you on course?
0: S2, I copy code 4, Alder and Cosmalia. And Fontana Court was advised you'll be late.

0: 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Caltrans request. Westbound 91 on the surface of on ramp. They have a water leak on the left shoulder. It's been leaking for quite some time. It's all mossy and slippery. They need to come on and fix it before somebody gets hurt.
1: I copy Westbound 91 surface club on a water leak on the left shoulder and they're supposed to.

0: 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You have a pedestrian southbound 71 south of Butterfield.
1: 430. I copy that. If they're not in the lane, it's legal for them to be walking up there.
0: Super. The Savoy is one party did advise it looks like they're having some type of mental crisis.

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0: 5214, it's going to be a two vehicle 1182. I'll be 98.
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2: Rancho and Lake King 10. Already was cited and released per SDSO. 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
1: King 10, I copy party was cited and released per SDSO. 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

information, units 2052 northbound, 215 at Box Spring. It's going to be a blue Toyota heading RP off and bird checking them. RP needs the driver's possibly HPD, northbound 215 south of Box Spring. KD 2272 for HPD.

0: 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Negative 7 for 7434.
1: 34
0: on 1125 on the slow lane, north traffic in South Magnolia for a tire tread in the number 2 of the fast track.
1: I'm working fast track. I'll head over there from the 2 o'clock.
0: Did have traffic for you, sorry.
2: Robert 7, closure info.
0: Robert 7, go ahead.
2: Robert 7, westbound 91, Magnolia off to about 1500.
0: Hey, Robert 7, I copy westbound 91, Magnolia off to 1500.

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0: City for Robert 3.
1: Robert 3, I'm stopped on the, with a vehicle on the right shoulder. The westbound 6 East at Awanda.
0: Copy, stop the vehicle westbound East at Awanda. Confirm 1124.
1: 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I'll be back.
0: Copy, appears to be.

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1: Private 1022, 1185, private 1097, break 74, Robert 3 inland.
0: Good.
1: Robert 3 and negative hold for
0: Thank you.

0: 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Just for info, it looks like the pit's going to be up now, running in and out of lane.
1: 7430, I copy that.
0: Thank you.

0: 23103 last name, Del Rosa, North Brown of Pacific. It's going to be a black Hyundai sedan with a black female adult driver speeding 55 in a school zone near Miss Teasley's and zigzagging through traffic with a plate of A. Frank Mary Mary, 764-29 clear, 2018 Acura utility out of San Bernardino. No further at this time, KBB 806 clear at 852.
1: Go ahead.
0: This is

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1: Robert 4, that's going to be negative.
0: I copy. Thank you.
1: Robert 4, it looks like that log you're talking about, the crime in progress that happened Friday, that was in the DMV parking lot. That's actually going to be Riverside City.

0: contact the victim and inquire if they want to come pick this thing up. It'll probably still need a tow. Missing the battery, ignition's been plunged, and appears to be out of gas.
1: And, 10-4, I'll give him a call. And I'll pull a Frank number and plug for you.

0: Information unit, speed info only. RP is following her stolen red Nissan Altima. That was taken from RCH. She's en route to RPD, South 215 from Mount Vernon in San Bernardino. Nothing further. Give us 6 clear 8.
1: Copy.
0: 215.

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1: Robert 3, go ahead.
0: Robert 3, can you go with the 28, please?
1: Confirm. 21153 Charles 2.
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0: 7434 Ontario Fires advising negative medical emergency, requesting CHP to respond for pedestrian walking on the right shoulder.
1: I copy that. I had a visual from the northbound side. He didn't look like he was doing anything, but I'm southbound now, north of the 91.

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1: Robert 8, detail info.
0: Robert 8, detail info. Go ahead, sir.
1: Outbound 15 from Hidden Valley to the county line. Right shoulder, so about 1500.

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1: 7421 Mary Marina Valley, traffic court.
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1: Seventy-four thirty. 1098, he declined to ride off and was advised to stay off the freeway when he gets to the 91.
0: 10-4 verbaled off and declined to ride off. And I show 7430, 7434, 1098. 7430, can you run a traffic brake for Caltrans? 30 Caltrans needs a brake to fill in a pothole, number 2 lane, westbound 91 east of Main, requesting a brake to start at the 9115 transition and to bring up traffic slowly. They're going to request an ETA.
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0: 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RSO.
1: Robert 7, is that with RSO? Paz?
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1: Robert 7, is that with RSO? Paz?
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0: Robert 7, 10-4.
1: 4-30, 10-4.
0: 30, they're going to request an ETA.
1: About 30 minutes.
0: Do I have an available unit that can facilitate a patch?

0: Red Nissan Altima, 9 Robert David, 9 Robert Victor David, 778. Stolen report is being filed with Rialto PD. Vehicle is being tracked westbound 210 west of Riverside on a 2023 Red Nissan Altima, 9 Robert Victor David, 778.
1: My info for the units reference that RPs and Boeings are stolen. Like Rialto PD is working it, and they're west 210, west of Riverside. This was about 3 ago. Olivais Rancho, KV06096.
0: Zebra 1, swerving. Solo in the HOV, westbound 91 from Adams on a red Ford pickup, 2045201, clear in a 16 Ford pickup out of Fulton.
2: Robert 7, I copy that patch test was completed.
0: Robert 7, 10-4, thank you.

0: recovery and full and ready. 2005 Chevy Silverado, pick up, white in color. Gonna have two plates, vents intact, ignition's punched, missing a battery in the hood. 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
1: Before I copy all, your freak number is going to be 129. It's in the log, and I will send the return to you.
2: Four, 30. All the units have cleared court. You can go ahead and 1022 the counters.
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0: 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I'm 10-8 from Fontana Court, King NF 4993.
1: S2, 10-8 from Fontana Court, King NF 4993.
2: 5 Mary 1, same traffic.
1: Mary 1, same traffic.
3: 15 northbound, University off.
4: But 7410 on stop, northbound 215, University off ramp.

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1: 1098, 2 vehicle 8. 1183.

0: 441 Mary at 20002 Citrus Hill High School, 18150 Wood Road. Mary, occurred in the parking lot at the high school, Citrus Hill High School, 18150 Wood Road. 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
1: Siguiente.
2: Good.
1: 23 is going to be 1144 Dog in the number one lane, eastbound 60 at day.
2: 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From Ramona.
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1: 7441 Mary, your victim vehicle is going to be a dark blue Toyota Corolla. I'll give him a 1021.

0: 441 Mary, she'll be coming out from graduation practice.
1: All right, 10-4. I'm still looking for the car. I'll fire it. Did she say which lot?
0: She did not say which lot.

0: Cross the party.
1: 10-4. Robert 2. 214, just feed info. Caltrans has been advised of a dead German Shepherd in the Gore Point, South 215 State. Give it a 6 clear, 938. Robert 2, you're 10-2. Robert 2, you are 10-2.
2: I copy you with static. I'm out westbound 91 west of Coal Canyon in the center divider with a white Toyota RAV4. Party says a motor unit pulled him over, took his license, and left. He see if it was one of our units or Santa Ana.
1: 10-4. Westbound west of Coal. It's more likely going to be Santa Ana. I'll send it over. Unit 183103, last seen. Want to go west 10 east, type of the white Chevrolet truck. Texas plate, William Yellow John, 5660. High speed, clear out of Grande, Texas. That's going to give us clear 9.
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1: Robert 3, I copy 1185. Evidence TOFR, VIN verification to the Orange Street Park and Ride, not off of Orange and Russell, correct?

0: 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It's going to be a silver Nissan Versa, 28 of 8 Henry Zebra Victor 068.
1: Silver Nissan Versa 8 Henry Zebra Victor 068.

Number two, Santa Ana is advising they don't have any motors on the 91 this morning, and no response from our motors for making a stop on the White Toyota RAV4.

0: 23RTH, right shoulder.
1: 23RTH, right shoulder.
0: Robert 2, that's for me. You're coming in real staticky. You can add whatever info to the log, because I can't copy.

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Robert 1.

0: 75104 Mary, 20002, occurred west 10 east of 6th Street. And they're now standing by west 10 east of Tennessee.
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0: 10-4, RP's going to be in a gray Audi A5 on the right shoulder. Suspect vehicle is a silver minivan, Texas plate.
1: 104 Mary 10-4. What was the time element?
0: Looks like the call came in at 9:45. I think they were trying to get an idea of where they pulled over.
1: 10-4, I'll be interested in the victim. Thank you, ma'am.
0: 10-4.

0: Flight 3103 information for units. Time is now southbound 15-6 on a black Audi. Two-door, high speed. Southbound 15 from 6th Street on a black Audi two-door. That's further.
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0: 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Can I get that 28?
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0: Performer is clear, expired on a P&O October 2019 for 2005 Dodge van. These on file May 26th of this year, pending smog and additional fees. Her last visit is out of Redwood.
1: Performer 10-4, I'll let you know where final stop is.

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1: 1124, 5855
0: Ironwood, across
1: the Linwood.
0: Roger, 5-1, ISN. 3-1-10-4, the Tanner, Tan Honda Accord, in there for 2 weeks, and there's a fleet on it.
1: 3-1, I copy.
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0: the 7441 Mary, en route to an address via follow up.
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0: 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Charles 1, I'll show you en route to Pine Ridge and the village, or the vintage.
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0: Robert 2.
1: Robert 2, I'll be 90, party's on their way. Give them a crash card with the log number. And if you can just add to the log that the party waited here for approximately an hour for the officer to return.
0: Robert 2, 10-4.

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1: Okay, go ahead.
0: 32, it's a white SUV, facing wrong way. Been there for 7 days with a black trailer as well.
2: Three 27 29
1: on a top. 7423. Bowen University off. It's gonna be a 27 of Edward. 335-555-76.
3: Retro 1132, copy.
2: 215 University off ramp, Edward 335-555-76. Do you have a 28?
1: 87 William Victor Robert 295.
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2: Photo Mary, any updates on that history check?

3103 information for units westbound Ramona from Bernasconi on a gray sedan, 9 X-ray Ida Henry 675, tailgating, passing over the double yellow, brake checking. Westbound Ramona from Bernasconi on a gray sedan, 9 X-ray Ida Henry 675.

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0: 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Advise your status when you make contact. 7430 pedestrian southbound 71 at the 91.
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0: 7430, it's going to be a white male transient wearing a red jacket, walking with traffic on the right shoulder, stepping into the slow lane at times.
2: 1098, from a 2 vehicle, 20,002, no follow-up, negative 180.
0: Nothing further, give it a 6-0-10-30.
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0: 25-6.

0: 74, 41 Mary. Negative response, crash ground left, 1082, vehicle 20,002. And the vehicle is on the premise. Do you have any other calls pending for me?
1: 1182, Ellison Theta.
0: 41 Mary, glide. En route.
1: Mary, go ahead and send 22 on Ellison Theta. I'll show you 10-8.
0: Go, Mary, copy 1022. Thank you, ma'am.
2: Say we're 10 on a stop, 60 westbound east of Riverdale.
1: Westbound 60 east of Riverdale.

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0: Okay, Lagonia, Western California, 9, Edward, Yellow, Lincoln, 820.
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0: Pearl for Mary, it's clear, expired March 2024 on a 2019 Toyota Utility. That's for 4989. The open collection account fees on file March of this year can be the additional fees and paperwork to a lapse of Kindle out of 10.
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0: 4:30 when you're clear from the PED. Caltrans is requesting a, or FSP is requesting a traffic break. Westbound at 91 at the 71.
1: 74:30. I copy that. I haven't seen the PED on the from the northbound side on the 71. Any further?
0: Negative. Nothing further on the PED.

0: 8441 Marion, 1183 Borderline. Mary, eastbound 74 at Briggs for 1183, a white Chevrolet Malibu and a dump truck blocking the number one lane.
1: Whatever, Mary. Step one. Get her out.
2: Over 3.
0: Over 3, back to the office.
3: John Paul 53. It's clear, current 2015 Mini Cooper, last 43075, left of the stay at a pilot.
0: We don't handle any of the 74, but we do handle Briggs.
3: Temperature 2114 occurred on the 210 West Alder off ramp. And they're both parties are at the Pilot Gas Alder in Sierra Lake.
1: So you guys can further off for 1024.
0: That's 10-4, I'll say 10-22. All jurisdiction is confirmed.

0: on a stop northbound to northbound, just south of Columbia.
1: Yellow 984-2375,
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1: 430.
0: Another on call on the PED, westbound 91, west 771.
1: 4. I'm westbound from the 71 now.
2: Ranger 1392, yellow 3585219.
0: Yellow 3585219.
1: 430. I'm gonna handle this traffic break for FSP real quick.
0: 32. Last is to say, at a pylon, valid on a Class C non-commercial negative price.
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0: I'm 9798 with the traffic brake. Debris removed.
1: 7498 the brake. And I copy UTL on the PET.
2: 75. Good. So I copy that. Just gonna hold it right now. I'm gonna stop here. I'll advise further.
1: 74.

0: 7430, we're getting multiple calls, parties westbound 91 at Green River.
1: 10-4, I just went through there for the break for FSP.
0: Or we're still getting calls.
2: And 75 goes, I'll be making a stop in that vehicle. I'm going to be making a stop baseline west of 215.
0: Robert 6.
3: West 210. 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
4: Change. Center median spray until the spray runs out. Unknown location. We'll advise. And we'll be in the fast lane, number one lane, while they spray.
0: Before I copy a detail on the center divide, we'll be taking up the number one starting at the random valley interchange.
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Yeah, they weren't letting us in. They stopped and blocked us. They climbed up and got on the camera.

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0: 32, it's Alexa Tejeda, first of Joseph, out of San Bernardino. Class D, no commercial license status is suspended except in course of employment with service needed. And it shows suspension effective September 2023. Authority 16070 for accident. Service A, Adam, a male not returned on claim, but does not affect your privilege to drive employer's vehicle course of employment. So for a board personal service needed.
1: 49, control vehicle 23.
2: 1185, West 10th, 430. 430. I'm going to provide 1148. Starting mileage of C3, should be 82361, unit 8973.
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0: Was there, you know, a traffic for inland? It was a lot of static.
1: From High Right, Black Honda Accord, 9 Robert, Sam David, 387, serving in and out of lanes near QC's, westbound 60 from High Right, Black Honda Accord, 9 Robert, Sam David, 387, returns clear to a 25 Honda 4-door out of Santa Rosa, nothing further.
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1: Robert, 3 out at the

0: That's Abram. Seven, Robert 36. 1126, I'm from.
1: Robert 36,
0: 97
1: Robert 36, go ahead.
0: 36, vehicle out of gas, it's going to be a gray Nissan Titan, it's going to be on the 10 west, 210 westbound, just east of Alder Avenue. Is FSP in this area?
1: That's a negative, they aren't tenant yet, and they turn at Citrus, Louisiana.
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3: Edward
1: 1, 7, 8, 7, 18. 32, that's clear and expired September 2025 for a 2014 Ford utility. That's 44039. Looks like a PO box at a Big Bear. And fees on file September 2025 pending smog.
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3: Copy, Ditcham Canyon, just north of 82634. 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
0: 101, 32, I also have the 28 on a trailer.
1: 1132, go ahead.
0: 32 is going to be 4 George Adams 8558.
1: 4 George Adams 8558. 32 is clear, expired October 2009. A 2004 Aztec utility, 148790 out of Corona. No fees on that.
0: 32, I copy.
1: 10-4. And information units. Looks like Redland CD is in pursuit of a party on an e-bike, West 210 at San Bernardino. The black bike, Hispanic male, black for black, no helmet. Last seen getting on the freeway. Looks like they technically got on the city in a couple.
0: 75-2,
1: I copy. 75-2,

0: Step 103, 1125 vehicle, east 10, west of the 215. The black SUV number 3 near Mississippi, east 10, west of the 215. Mary, 1125 East 10 Wildwood Canyon Rec, off ramp. 104 Mary, it's a red semi tractor only partially blocking the right lane with its hazards on. East 10 Wildwood Canyon Rec.
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0: 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I need your stuff.
1: 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He's trying to get to Newport Beach, so I advise him to stay off of the freeway.
0: 74-3. 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He's trying to get to Newport Beach, and he's been admonished to stay off the freeway.

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on, let me run it. Charles 1, I have two plates here, two for Miss and Nora and Mary. I copy the M, Mary.

0: Houston, Charles 1, that's affirmed. 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

Station, it's 2103 left, so you want to go east. Or 330 south to the east, you can. It's a gold, a gray Jeep Gladiator. 84028 Henry for cutting off vehicles and unsafe passing. Nothing, but it can be a clear left spot.

0: 7522,
1: go ahead. 7522, I'm going to be 98. That debris was moved to the right shoulder, just under baseline for Caltrans regular round.
0: Yeah, of course, now on the right shoulder, just under baseline for Caltrans regular.

0: 202, can you just check the area for that e-bike pursuit rider, ground west 210 San Bernardino?
1: 75-22, that's it.
0: Tim. No ped calls, but 40 King was also advised. Black bike, Hispanic male, black, no helmet.
1: 10-4.

0: 75, 104 Mary. What do you clear from that 1125? There's 1182 on the right shoulder, west end, east of California. The party's going to be starting here.
1: Seventy-five, 104 Mary, 10-4.

0: line. 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
0: Have a good one, Kingpin. To the turquoise.
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0: Bye.
1: Over shot a tarp, number 2 lane northbound, south of Lake. Turn it around, just to get it.
2: I copy. Northbound 15, south of Lake, tarp in the number 2, I show you turning.

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0: 32, the owner of the white Ford Explorer showed up. They're going to move it to a private property area. This is actually going to be like a county right-of-way, I believe. Give them a warning on it. And I'll be checking on the trailer again.
1: We're going to move it to a private property area. This is a county right-of-way, and they were given a warning, and you'll check on the trailer again.
2: Have a great day, Gretchen. I will say hello behind.

0: 7430-1183, an alternate Las Sierra on ramp eastbound 91. iPhone TC notification. You can check the area. Left here on ramp to eastbound 91.
1: Here
0: for a 1141 call East 210 at Pepper.
1: Can you go ahead?
0: 216, RP's advising they just had a seizure. They're in a gray Subaru on the right shoulder, East 210 at Pepper. And we'll start by.
1: So 1130, show unable to verify if this is county right away or private property. The trailer has been 422.
0: 1132, unable to confirm if it's a county right away or private property. The trailer's been 422.
2: So, we'll be 42 Bravo 5200 below. There we go.

0: 216. They're going to be off the freeway now. You can 1022.
1: 216, I copy.
0: We've got 214 pedestrian north, 215 north of Mill. A Hispanic male, very tan, red shorts, no shirt, carrying unknown item on the right shoulder.
1: Rancho 7522. I'm going to be 98. UTL all the way up to 330.
0: So, UTL on that e-bike.

0: 216, I guess they did not make it all the way off the freeway. They're on the right shoulder. East 210, Pepper off. The friend left on foot, and the RP is disabled, unable to get out of their vehicle.
1: 35-15-4,
0: you're up.
2: Cancel. 34-10, you can close log 312.
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0: Vacated. It's right there on 3 left. So you want to go east 10, west of the 210. It's a super hatchback, unknown plate, multiple lane changes, and splitting. Nothing for this. Give it a 6 clear left.
1: Copy.

0: 7430. I'm UTL. Anything on the Lost Sierra on ramp?
1: 430. Temporary copy UTL, no additional.
0: Mary, 10-6 with?
1: He's out of court.

0: 4 Charles 1.
1: Charles 1, I 10 something to Auto Aid. If we can put the backup on top. I spoke with the owner of the vehicle. They're going to be moving in.
0: Auto Aid back on top. Car user moving the vehicle now.

0: 23-103 information. Time is 3 ago. Left on 60 from the 15 on a white work truck. Tailgating near TC's. Vehicle's now south on 15 from the 60 on a white work truck. Idaho plate, Paul Ocean Edward, 8226. Plate returns clear, not on file. Nothing further.
1: Where's that? I copy.

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10-4, unable to move the vehicle. 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

2441 Mary, can you check a parking plate 14900 Meridian Parkway? Charles 1, it's going to be a black Honda Accord parked in a disabled spot with no placard at 14900 Meridian. And it's going to be a plate of 6 X-ray Mary Nora 681 returning clear out of Paris.

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1: Rancho 75, 214, 9798 UTL all the way to 5th Street.

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Marshal, surface two, it's going to be 3136081010.

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1: There you go.
0: 21 Mary, tire tread in the number 1 lane, East 791 west of Van Buren.
1: Which one, Mary? 10-4.

0: 23. Shot a white freighter van southbound 215 to south central on the center divider. I'll be turning around. 1126.
1: Southbound 215 south of central, white freighter in the center divider. I'll show you turning.

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1: 420, may I go?
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2: 151, copy, thank you.

0: information for units westbound 91 from Arlington on a white Ford pickup, unknown plate, tailgating, high speed. Westbound 91 from Arlington on a white Ford pickup, nothing further.
1: Here I come.

0: 430, 1125, eastbound 91, west of Lincoln.
1: 430, go ahead.
0: 430, it's going to be a large bag of construction materials, drywall installation in the number 3 lane, eastbound 91, west of Lincoln.
1: 30, 10, 4, I'll be around.

0: Please ask your information for units less than 91. From Green River on a matte gray Toyota Tundra with a ladder rack swerving in lanes. Westbound 91 from Green River on a matte gray Toyota Tundra, unknown plate, nothing further.
1: 430, I copy that.
0: 430, copy.

0: 7434. When you're clear, I have 1183 southbound 1574 off ramp.
1: Does that sound like it happened in the intersection?
0: Unknown. Sounds like, yeah, they ran a red on 74.

0: 7441 Marion, 1179 Southbound 215 north of Van Buren.
1: What?
0: 41 Mary, southbound 215 north of Van Buren. It's a silver GMC pickup with a trailer, the trailer on its side, blocking the 3 and 4.
1: Mary, copy. Hello.
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0: Charles 1-1097, blocking the 3 and 4. Southbound 215, north of Van Buren.
1: We'll need a signaler for approximately an hour, and can we start a heavy duty 1185 for a south?

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0: Is this SIG alert for the 3 and 4?
1: Affirm.
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0: Rancho Inland, King 3, 10-8 on the turquoise.
1: King 3 on the turquoise. Charles 1, it's a 1039-2 Brothers with a heavy.

0: 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One.
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0: 74, Charles 1, go ahead with your 28.
1: 5893632 for the pickup truck.
0: Charles 1, that was broken. Can you 10-9 the 28, please?
1: Charles 1, 25893632.
0: 25893X32. Charles 1, that 29th clear registration is valid through January 27 on a 19 GMC pickup. Last 4, 61052, Alaska Phillips, out of Whitewater, Cherokee Seat.
1: I copy that, thanks. And that travel trailer is going to be approximately 22 feet in length.
0: The 22-foot travel trailer.
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0: 7430 UTL Maple to Main. B430, can you check for a tire tread westbound 91 east of the 71? B430, it's going to be a full tire between the 1 and 2, westbound 91 east of the 71.

0: 4, David 4. Show me 97 with the brakes, 1125 debris, eastbound 91 at Magnolia, in between the H will be in the 1.
1: With the brake, eastbound 91 at Magnolia, HOVM1, what type of debris is it?
0: A metal dolly.
1: A metal dolly.

0: for Tournament. 9798 from the tire tread debris. It's all on the right hand shoulder for Caltrans regular round. I'm out with a 1126 now, eastbound, just west of Everett as well.
1: 9798 out with 1126 eastbound west of Van Buren.

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0: 313 information, Venus left San Cajalco from La Sierra on a quad. Rider last seen wearing a white, a black and green helmet. In and out of lanes into oncoming traffic, cutting vehicles off near TC's. Westbound Calco from La Sierra on a quad. Nothing further.
1: Westbound

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0: All 3, northbound north of East Ridge, go through 27.
1: The yellow, 963-8063.
0: Yellow, 963-8063.

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0: Charles 1, go ahead.
1: When you can show me 1098 from that, can you reopen a log for me from the 21st of May?
0: Charles 1, that's affirmed. What's the log number? Copy, that was not the right lock number, but I copy Southbound 15 at 6th Street, Liberty Tow for follow-up.

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1: I'll start up and see. They should be going to Nate shortly. It's west 10 east of Waterman, a Greyhound Accord center divider. RP's on the phone with AAA, and they also have 3
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0: Embracing units 2313 Westmont 60 West 50 Street, Pendleton, Borgo, first silver key is sedan. Tailgating air using all lanes at high speeds. Westmont 60 from day, first silver key is sedan. 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

0: 74 Charles 1, just confirm you copy this 1124 in the area of where it cannot be.
1: Charles 1, I do now. Can you send that to the sergeant printer, please?
0: Copy, I'll send it to the printer for a later date. 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
0: Can I divert you for 1175 blocking the right lane, Cypress on to the east end, and I'll start an alternate for the Waterman call.
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0: FSC's also been advised, it's a passerby, Cypress on to East 10, a white SUV blocking the right. Lane. 25214, can you start as an alternate for this 1175 center divider, West 10, East of Waterman?
1: Roger, 75, Susan. EC. Over the night.
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0: 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It's 323 from today. I sent it to clerical. There's a problem with the sergeant's printer.
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0: 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Yellow 662-4156 for Alaska Garcia. And 29, please, is it good?
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1: Two.
0: 7502. I'll be 98 from the two vehicle 1182, and I'll be en route to that TCO Red Del Rosa.
1: 2-2, copy 2-vehicle 1182, I'll show up to the CC on the road. 2-2, I'm not sure if you copy it now at 79.

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1: 5103, 427 Las Garcia, first of Daniel, on Kosky. License status suspended or revoked. Has a good service, J. John. And 29 subjects clear.

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1: Additional, go ahead, ma'am.
0: That's affirm. I think I have a match on your 29 for 25 out of SCSO. Has a different DOB, but the suspension is for a DUI, and this is for 25,000 for DUI, just off by 2 days.
1: Can you send that to my NPC, please?

0: That's where I sent you both of them.
1: Rancho 7441 Mary.
0: 7441 Mary, go ahead.
1: We have on the street alert.
0: Okay, we have 10 minutes left.
1: Add one more hour, please. Thank you.
0: 40 Mary, copy additional 1 hour for this alert.

0: 2214. I was second 1125 southbound north of Orangeville. Audi, partially 1125 in the HOV, southbound north of Orangeville.
1: 214, I copy. I'll be right out.
0: Sure, you're out.

0: Roger, 75. Sir, 16, 22, 10, 10, 2, 2. I'm about to clear.
1: 216, I copy 202, 10, 10, 22. 202, you copy 10, 22? 216 is about to clear.
0: 75, 202, I copy, thank you.

0: 7434, 1125, southbound 15 south, it's Municipal.
1: Hold it.
0: 7434, southbound 15 south, it's Municipal, and the number one lane for a large piece of metal debris, 1039 of the

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1: 4097, Cypress onto the eastbound.
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0: 35202, car fire, westbound 210 east of Del Rosa.
1: 35202.
0: 22, looks like the vehicle is still moving. Westbound 210, last seen exiting out Del Rosa. It's a white cargo van or a bus with flames and black smoke from under the cap.
1: 75202,
0: that's affirmed, and we notified fire.

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1: 104 Mary, 98, roadway clear.
2: Information units on the 23-103 eastbound Ramona Expressway from Ryder. Time will be 2 ago for Gray Chevrolet Equinox. Temporary plate Edward Charles 76 Lincoln 49. Atlanta 2019 Chevrolet Utility out of Paris. The high speeds and near miss PC eastbound Ramona Expressway from Ryder for Gray Equinox to Edward Charles 76 Lincoln 49. No further, no follow.
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1: Thank you. 1185 has the vehicle. I'll be 98.
0: Continue on at 23103 Los Angeles, on 215 north of University. It's an elderly, X-ray, and a gray Nissan Pathfinder. 7 Paul George King, 705, for New Orleans and several near misses. Luggage is clear to the 2015 Nissan Utility out of La Coima. No further negative caller, KVV 806 there at 1401.
2: 75-26 Yankee.

0: Charles 1. I copy that SCN. 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
1: Charles 1, I copy. I'll show you 1098 and route to 22917 Briarwood.

0: Information unit 23103 North Altia 15 north of Box Springs Road, and will be 2 ago. Mercury Nice on Altima 9 Charles, Uber Charles 276. It's cleared an 02 Toyota Porter out of San Leandro. The near miss PCing, brake checking, using rear gestures and tailgating. Northbound 215 approaching Fox Springs for Granny's on Altima. 9 Charles, Uber Charles 276. No further, no follow. All 2, it's a Granny's on Altima. Last 3, 276.
1: So far, I'm at MLK, okay, now.
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1: King 5, we're on a stop. Should have a log started already. I have a 28 for you on ready.
0: King 3, just go with where the stop was made and go ahead with the 28.
1: Arlington east of Madison, and it's going to be a 9 Robert George King 758 27 by number when you're ready.
0: Copy, Arlington east of Madison, 9 Robert George King 758. Go ahead.
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0: Roger, Bar, tell me route log 156.
1: I have Charles 2 and Red Stat 33, to speak to.
0: 1022, I'll take care of it.
1: Charles 2. For Charles 2.
0: He copies over landline.
1: Copy, thank you. And I take 3 to 28. King 328 is coming back, no wants on a 2016 Mercedes 4-door. Showing valid registration December 2026 to Alasta Martin, First Italia. That's out of Stockton, 7006, last 4, break for the 27th. 27 is returning valid, no priors, last to Gomez, first to Nevea, female brown hazel, type 5, 130.

0: 152, it's a gray Honda Civic, Blocky number 1. FNC's also been advised, and Ball Party called it in. South 15 north of 138.
1: 5150, copy. All being route from South 15, south of 138.
0: 10-4 from South Bell, south.

0: 7434. Have 1125 en route to the parking complaint if you can catch it in the fast track southbound 15 north of Ontario. Temporary copy here, 2 minutes out for the parking complaint. 7430 is an alternate south 15 north of Ontario. 0211246
1: and
0: Whitlock.
1: 7430
0: is. It's a flatbed trailer, but it's Saturday. It's clear. It's second hand from SDSO.
1: 430, 10-4.
2: Second.

0: Burlington 3, are you clear for the 27 by number on the passenger?
1: 8-3, that's clear, 27 by number, go ahead.
0: 191-5342.
1: 15342. 97 Robert 16, go ahead. Returns none issued, no priors. Last of Grissom, first of Anthony. Male black, black, 511-145. Just have a pending automated app on file.
0: Team with that party, if an 1185 hasn't been started, can you start one this way?
1: Copy, send the team with that party and start 1185.

0: 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It'll be a 1039 to Angelo's.
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2: Two fourteen.
1: It looks like a bus and unknown object. It's blocking lane still. One student on board, negative injury. 285 Coyote Drive.
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1: Route to the 1125, 7430, 1022.
2: 7430, 1022, thank you. 74, Charles 1, 1124, and 4, 2, 3, 5, 9, 7, and cash. Charles 1, I copy that. Can you send that to the charge printer for tomorrow, please? Charles 1, that's it, sir.
3: Go ahead.
4: It was going to be for a 2004 Ford Explorer, gray in color, 7 Lincoln 08802, taken by statewide for H. Henry, and there might be.
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4: 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I copy that. School bus TC. I'll be in route.
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1: That's affirmed. Producer at Gardner and Van Buren, two vehicles, a Silverado and a Ram pickup.
2: All right, 10-4. 23, stand by for the salvage, and then I'll be around shortly.
1: 41, Mary, thank you. Just advice.

0: 41 Marriott 298 in Ross 1182. Where are they standing by, Van Buren and Gardner?
1: Yeah, they're standing by on Gardner, south of Van Buren. It occurred on Van Buren westbound, just east of, but they're standing by south of on Gardner, white Silverado, and a maroon Ram pickup.
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0: coming out on the top with the RSL, northbound, south of Cahalco.
1: Unit, this on the south of Tharso, northbound, south of Cahalco, Riady. That was 7434.

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1: We're Mary Glad.
0: Mary, she's also been advised. This is the number 3, 1 call so far, West 10 Alabama.

0: 3, go ahead.
1: Transporting the female to the Riverside office, starting mileage when you're ready.
0: I'll be transporting the X-ray to the Riverside office, go ahead.
1: 835 and King 5 will still be 97 at the scene with the male deputy.
0: And copy, 12835, King 5 will remain on the scene with the male 1015, 10 will be 1432.
1: The
0: victim is going to be in a gray Prius. So they may both a red Toyota Prius. Maybe a plate. They have damage to their vehicle.
1: 2-16,

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2: Go ahead.
0: 151 north, 15 north of Kenwood.

0: 10 on a stop. 60 eastbound, mission off.
1: 7410 on a stop, 60 eastbound, mission off.
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0: Serena, what traffic on the trip, please?
1: 74, 40, Mary, 298, to vehicle 1182. Does 23 need me to respond back and relieve them, or is it, are they about to clear?
0: London Inquire, 7423.
2: You're almost about to clear.
0: 23, I copy, you're almost about to clear. 41, Mary.
3: West 10 to the 215,000, Evanston route from Redmond.
0: 41, Mary, that's a negative.

I want to go east and east of Sierra. It's a black big rig with a flatbed trailer. Play four Paul Frank 3256. Driving the number 2 is Superior 26 Wilson. Flatbed out of Riverside. Give you a 6 pair 1465.

0: Charles 1, I'm headed in that direction. What do you got?
1: 74 Charles 1, it's eastbound 60, west of Redlands, a lawn chair in the number 2, and it's 1039 FST.
0: Charles 1, I copy. From Alessandro in Chicago.
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0: Information. It's on a 23103 southbound 15 from Temescal Canyon. Time is going to be 3-0 for a black Honda sedan. 8 X-ray, John Charles, 332. Clear to a 2022 Honda Ford out of Corona. Was serving near Miss Chasing and running red lights prior to entering the freeway. Southbound 15 from Temescal for a black Honda sedan. 8 X-ray, John Charles, 332. Offender Pollard, KDG 272, 1605.
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0: 74-7.

7423, 1125 North at 215 North of Blaine. 2310-4 for some kind of debris in lane. The RPD called it in. Northbound north of Blaine, we have a 1039 FC as well.

0: Camden Racing Unit 23103 Central on ramp to the northbound 15. MLB 1 to go for a blue Toyota Tacoma. 800-99-508 is returning clear on an 072 to pick up out of Corona. Was near Miss Chasing, swerving in lanes, cutting vehicles off prior to entering the freeway. Central on to the northbound 15, blue Toyota Tacoma, 800-99-508. No further followers.
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1: Robert 7, copy your 10-10. Looks like you're on here for a fast track. You want me to keep you logged in?
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1: There was a wooden box on the flyover, 15 north to 91 west. I'll turn around at Maine now.
0: Copy, you tail on any large pieces of debris in lanes. There was a wooden box on the flyover northbound to westbound. You're turning at Main Street.

Information units, report of a highway violence eastbound Van Buren from Mockingbird. Vehicle's a blue Toyota Tundra. Was cutting vehicles off and flashing lights. It is separated now from the victim vehicle. Secondhand info from RPD. Eastbound Van Buren from Mockingbird for a blue Toyota Tundra. No further. I'm going to do a copy.

Evermuth units 22552 West 191 from Mission Inn. Time will be 1:00 for a gray Chevrolet pickup, 9 Union Tom Williams 700. That's clear on the 2020 Chevrolet Utility out of Riverside. The swerving near Miss TC, West 191 from Mission Inn. A gray actual Chevrolet pickup, I'm sorry, Chevrolet Suburban, 9 Union Tom Williams 700. No further. Mary Poppins. 9421, Mary Poppins.

0: Charles 1, thank you. Shelby 10-10, have a good day.
1: Charles 1, thank you. Have a good day.
2: Go ahead.
1: 10, when you're clear, FST is requesting a traffic break to get a vehicle from the center to the right shoulder, eastbound 60 at the 15.
2: 10-4-10, I copy.

7434. When you're clear, there's 1183 northbound 13 north of Temescal.

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1: It's hard gauge, just large cardboard boxes on the flyover, both left and right shoulder. 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Negative and measures.
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0: Roger, be heading center, 3103, southbound 215, south center, a brown semi with a flatbed trailer. Turn around lane, driver looks like he's falling asleep. For the KDD, 272, clear at 1531.
1: Whatever, next up.

0: 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It's eastbound at the 15, so they can relocate it to Rancho.
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0: showing you 723-1303 Eastbound, Ramona from Bridge, an orange Dodge GT, plate 7 X-ray, or 7 Edward X-ray, Paul 554, near misses, swerving on lane, driving into oncoming traffic, nothing further, 2-2, clear F-1852.
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1: I'll be around 7.

0: 35 is the landline with them.
1: Zero is 1125 semi.
2: Southbound, north of El Cerrito, blocking the auxiliary lane and the number 3 lane.
1: Copy, southbound, north of El Cerrito, auxiliary and number 3.

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0: 51, I'm sorry, can you turn on your little 10-1?
1: 35-151. The overall length is about 35 feet. The wheelbase from axle to axle is about 20 feet.

And 216 and 151, you have a 1020 TIF Montana tow. How many copy? And 216, my apologies, that 28 returned clear and current to a 91 motorhome, Velasco Garcia, first of Manuel, showing out of Hawthorne, to yours in 151 WC.

0: Venus 21.52, time is 6 ago. Southbound, correction, northbound 15 from Oak Hill on a older blue sedan across the line, cutting vehicles off, leaving his hands out of the vehicle. Vehicle's going to have a red sticker on the back and a VMA driver. Nothing further, QBV 26 clear, 1559.
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0: 74-23, 1125, north on 215, north of Central.
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0: 23, north on 215, north of Central for a gray BMW, Stallman Lane.
1: I copy. 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

0: 2421 Mary 28 on stop, go ahead. Copy, you send anyone east if you can in 5346 1 Victor 3. Marriott 20 back, no wants on a 2016 Nissan van. Showing registration is expired October 31st, 2024 to an Optimum Solar Power Incorporated out of Riverside. It is showing there's some fees on file from September of 2024. It's pending for some paperwork. Last four of that been 4361.
1: Marriott 10 4, nothing further.
0: Copy, nothing further.

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2: 434, is this the same call from OnStar?
1: I just saw that update here. I'm going to check.

0: Flight 1 is returning to Las Flores for Submarina, showing out of Hawthorne. License status is valid. TMDC.
1: For FSD, they overshot it southbound 215 south of MLK.

Party requesting 1110. They said they're on the northbound side, but they should be, I'm sorry, southbound, but they should be northbound.

0: turning clear to a Springfield Armory 9 caliber last of Barron's for Submaria showing out of Los Angeles.
1: The 27 I gave you
0: from earlier. Okay, that was the last of Forest for Submaria showing out of Hawthorne. Yield southbound 15 at Main over 100. It's going to be a motorcycle, black and white motorcycle. No description of the rider at this time. We'll advise it gets closer. Nothing further. QV 86 clear. 1617.
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0: Black male rider with a black helmet.
1: Sorry, I have to see on the right hand shoulder, southbound. The vehicle's removed.
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0: Kevin Reach Unit 23103, eastbound 91 from Lincoln for a black Silverado. Serving near Miss T, same time will be 5 to go. Eastbound 91 from Lincoln, black Silverado, no further.
1: As an alternate, 1182 northbound 15 south of Kenwood.
2: Go ahead. 152
1: is an alternate, 1182 northbound 15 south of Kenwood. It's a white Ford pickup and a black Honda sedan in the center divide, parked in an Acura sedan. Party in the Acura is refusing to exchange.
2: 152, I'll be en route from the 138.
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4: 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I'll be 98 from a 2 vehicle, 1182. Negative 180.
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0: Vermesa units, 22152 North Mountain, 215 North Ramona. We're a blue and green Ford Flex. Porsche, typically played Edward David, 56 Nora, 79. You're turning clear on the 2010 Ford Utility out of Redlands. Turn down the lanes, fluctuating speeds near Miss TC, northbound 215 from Ramona. Blue and green Ford Flex, temporary Edward David, 56 Nora, 79. 10 minutes to go now, no further. KDG 272 at 1630 hours.
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0: was going to, it's west of 2 7441 Mary, copy.

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1: 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I'll continue. I'm almost 97. 151 can 1022.
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0: Copy, 21 Mary, eastbound 91 east to Adams, 8 George Victor Edwards, 728.

0: 7421 Mary, that's coming back no wants on a 2018 Toyota four-door hatchback. Looks to a Marucci Ceramics or a Yoshihiro Suzuki. That party's out of Corona. Registration is valid through December with the last four of 1924. Firm, stand by this one.
1: Well, 1997 northbound south of Kenwood.
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0: 74, 21 Mary, showing the last magnetic of Mary Adam, Robert Union, Henry Adam, Charles Henry Ida. Second word, ceramics, Charles Edward, Robert Adam, Mary Ida, Charles Sam. Says of America Incorporated, break. Continuing to 21 Mary, showing an OR, Suzuki Yoshihiro, a Suzuki common spelling, Yoshihiro, Yellow Ocean, Sam Henry, Ida Robert Ocean, showing an address of 1985 Sampson Avenue, that's in the city of Corona, 92879.
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0: 1125 Eastbound 210 Waterman off.
1: 202.
0: 22 have a white Toyota with a Tacoma blocking the right lane of the Waterman off ramp.
1: 35, sir. I copy. I'm sorry, sir.
0: 22 copies, okay.

0: 7410, 1125 Westbound 60, east of Country Village.
1: 10 what?
0: 7410 Westbound 60, east of Country Village for a large tire trend this morning.
1: I got you.

0: Station Reach units on a 23152 with an off-duty follower, northbound 15, south of Indian Truck Trail. For a silver Mercedes sedan, 7 David Henry John 813. It's returning plan a 2014 Mercedes utility at a data point. Then swerving, currently in the number 2 at 60 miles per hour, northbound 15 approaching ITT.
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0: 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So a landline at the park.
1: That's that firm. They're approaching Temescal in 1 mile.
0: Blackfather, I'm finishing up my crash. I'll be code 5.
1: I'll be finishing up your crash code 5 from northbound north of Temescal.

0: M34, they're advising this vehicle still swerving and going onto the right hand shoulder. Just for info, silver Mercedes sedan, 7 David Henry John, 813.
1: Templar, just let the party down just north of Temesco.
0: Templar, it looks like they just updated us. The vehicle's exiting at Temesco. Miss RP is still going to be behind the vehicle.
1: There's heavy traffic. It's going to be hard to turn around and catch them on time.
0: 10-4.

Information units on a 21.2 southbound 215 approaching Blaine, MLD 2 ago for a white Jaguar sedan. 9 David Nora Henry 317 is turning all over. Possibly T-seed into a semi's mirror and continued on. 28 on the vehicle flown a 2019 Jaguar utility at a San Bernardino. Southbound 215 approaching Blaine 2 ago for a white Jaguar. 9 David Nora Henry 317, no friends, no followers.

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1: 34, we're off my line with that party now, but they said that vehicle pulled into the Shell gas station off to Temescal.

0: 34, copy. I'll be around.
1: 34, Tim.
0: To advise, supervisor, I'm going to be late.
1: I copy, you'll be late.
0: I copy that. 30, copy,
1: thank you.
0: 25, 216, I'll be in 8.
1: 216, 8.
2: 5151.
1: 151?
2: 7 with a silver Toyota and the center bite. 2806, Adam, Nora, Mary, 616. Is this one of the vehicles involved?
1: 151, I have a white Honda Pilot and a gray Chevrolet SUV.

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0: Copy, Eastbound 91 Central off-ramp 9 William David Boy 472.
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0: 7421 Marion Square and a 2015 Dodge four-door, registration valid through January 2027. To Lessa White, first of Jasmine, or Lessa Banks, first of Eljane, out of Corona, 7830, last four, break for the 27. Mm-hmm. 7421, Mary, continuing, 27 is returning valid to the RO, Lessa Banks, and it looks like no priors. I'll send them both over.
1: My name is Tom.
0: 2398, your sub. Can you start for this one that just came in? Northbound 215, south of Center, maroon SUV, blocking the HOV lane. Mill party got out of the vehicle and walked away. 21 star, when he's clear.
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0: Well, sorry, when I come.
1: Yeah, copy.

0: 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Party seen walking away is a black male adult, black shirt and cargo pants, walking against.
1: Roger, I copy.

7423. Party seen walking away is a black male adult, black shirt and cargo pants, walking against traffic in the HOV lane. They left an X-ray on the passenger seat still inside the vehicle.